0: Westwood One Sports Night, the hot takes you won't hear anywhere else.
1: I don't know how they're going to win, but they're going to win. 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

0: 103.5 WGRR. Steve Winwood, Higher Love, from his Back in the High Life album. It's a totally 80s winter's weekend. 1042, Peter Z for Steve Mann. We're moving into NFL season, first game Wednesday night, and that means now is the time to log on to WGRR.com and register and make your first picks for Pro Pigskin Picks. Every week, pick the winners. No point spreads, just pick who's going to win which game. And tally up your score, because weekly winners get a $50 cash card from Neiman Plumbing, your no-dig sewer repair experts. 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

is all about relaxing this weekend. And I hope you are. But Tuesday morning, serious business. 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

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We'll give away that three-step lawn program from Bloomin' Garden Center and Landscape. 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
1: For meteorologist Adam Burniston with a WLWT News 5 certified most accurate forecast, partly cloudy tonight. Maybe you see some showers in some of the areas, so watch out for that. Lows of 66. Partly sunny and cooler. Going to be a pleasant Sunday. If you make plans to go to church, check out all those fun festivities. Enjoy it. Highs 82, lows of 62, and thanks to sunny clouds for your Labor Day Monday. Highs 85, lows 65. Checking the radar, got some clouds. We're at 88, feels like 92 with Cincinnati's greatest hits. It's the Cars.

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And listen to the 80s party. It's Labor Day weekend on 103.5 WGRR.